It's like I'm 17 again, peach fuzz on my face. Looking on the case, trying to find a hella chase. Oh my God, I'm on the chase. Chevy is getting kind of heavy. Relevant, selling it, dipping away. Time keeps slipping away. Zipping the safe, flipping for pay. Tipping like I'm dripping in paint. Up front, folk, folk, like Khalifa, put the

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1: Attention, attention. Here comes a very important security advice for our foreign visitors. Lover guests from all over the world. In order to keep the Fußgänger traffic in Bahn stations or Kaufhauses flowing, please mark you a very simple rule for the Rolltreppennutzung. The Rolltreppen rule goes, links geht man, rechts steht man. Also, stand right and go, links. Because the danger is, that you if not follow this Rolltreppen rule and go meinetwegen only right or, noch schlimmer, you stand links all the time. Then you make a Stau and you belong to this puppet Nasen that we call Rolltreppen-Deppen.
2: It's Fritz.

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And she'll always get the best of me, the worst is yet to come. But at least we'll both be beautiful and stay forever young. This I know, this I know.

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3: No fighting. 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

0: 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Urban Tunes mit Claudia Kamit.
1: Yeah, paper bag boy, rubber band man. 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

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Oh my God, I took my shirt off to swim. 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

0: couldn't I? When they only 13, why shouldn't I? Only platinums on the wrist, how hood am I? 25-year run, how good am I? Oh my God, Rolls Royce all electric. Oh my God, spectacular the Spectre. Oh my God, he called a phone talking reckless. Oh my God, I had to wake up for breakfast. There's a guest list for the necklace. 84 carats playing Tetris. Oh my God, I'm LV and Y3. Oh my God, King pushing YG.
1: Oh my God. Oh my God, oh my God, hey, oh my God, oh my God, oh my God, oh my God, hey, oh my God, oh my God, oh my God, oh my God, hey, oh my God, oh my God, oh my God, oh my God, wait, oh my God.
2: It's Fritz, beste Musik, Urban Tunes mit Claudia Kamit.
3: We grew up thinking silence make you solid, but it don't. Honestly, dude. 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
1: 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SJS survivor looking peculiar. On my way to sixth grade, you know middle school kids are cruel. 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Like it was a joke to get close to me. Yeah, I played it off, held it in well, but I was crying inside. It's hard being soft. A lot of my homies was supposedly fucking. I was just jacking off on allthatass.com. My God. 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
1: It's Fritz, beste Musik. 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

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It feels like broken lies all bruise the truth. You wish that I would do the work and show and prove. It must be something that I did or didn't do. It's like I'm trying to win and lose, lose. 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Confused and feel abused cause all the